0: 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Radio Disney Puebla 92.9 te llega.
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2: 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Lie way too fast, but in my heart I understand. I made my move, and it was all about you. Now I feel so far removed.

I've been spending way too long checking my tongue in the mirror and bending over backwards just to try to see you

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3: Yo, listen up, here's the story about a little guy that lives in a blue world. And all day and all night and everything he sees is just blue, like

0: go. There's something I want you to have.
1: Oh, it's beautiful. But wait a minute, isn't this...
0: Yeah, yes it is.
1: But I thought the old lady dropped it into the ocean in the air.
0: Well, baby, I went down and got it for you.
1: Aw, you shouldn't have.

I and I to everyone. Got to help, well, we got to help, yeah. There's no need to cry, yeah. Got to help, well, we got to help, yeah.

touch this. Look, man, you can't touch this. You better get a hype, boy, because you know you can't touch this. Ring the bell.